They keep me stood. I know that I don't keep in touch with your mum as much as I should. I know that you got your battles the same as me. DNA in us, we feel so much shame in us. What we offer ain't enough. These thoughts get dangerous. One way that the pain can stop. Hope and pray that both my little girls, they ain't the same as us. Missed out on so much, I really need to make it up. Take you on a plane and just, you know,

Pandawa Radio. I think my hair stopped growing. Is that even a thing? Haven't lost any of it, but something ain't the same. Maybe it's a metaphor. Is it even that deep? I think my hair stopped growing. Or is it me? I called Phil a couple times. He's probably sick of me. He said go easy on yourself, but what does that even mean? Sounds like good advice, but I just can't hear it right now.